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Stop by Cooper Four today, U.S. Highway 15501 in Carthage, or online at cooperford.net.

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2: The Giants beat the Braves 3-2 on Sunday. Robbie Ray outdueled Chris Sale in a matchup of former Cy Young Award winners. Ray allowed four hits and an unearned run over eight innings of work. He didn't permit a base runner till a single in the fifth. It's the second straight start that Ray went eight innings. He struck out two, walked one, and only threw 95 pitches. The Giants won the last two games of the three against the Braves. Atlanta's lead atop the NL East, now just three games over Philadelphia. They've lost 6 of 7 and 12 of 16. Sale struck out 10 and walked one over six innings for the Braves. Matt Olson had three of Atlanta's six hits. They went to 1-5 on their road trip and returned home Tuesday to host St. Louis. The Hornets made a trade, sending Miles Bridges to the Suns in exchange for Grayson Allen and Royce O'Neal. It's the second major trade of the week for the Hornets, who also sent guards LaMelo Ball and Josh Green to the Timberwolves in exchange for Naz Reid and draft picks.
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Well, good afternoon. We are Life 103.1. That's Anne Murray, Shadows in the Moonlight. Steve Kelly in the afternoon with the Beatles now, Can't Buy Me Love, Life 103.1.

I'm Steve Kelly. It's great to be with you this afternoon on Life 103.1, the love theme from Saturday Night Fever. 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

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Old sleepyhead, that's my boy. Gotta have a drink of water and a story read. A teddy bear named Fred, that's my boy.

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